for the first time tonight. Frankie Rosado closed out his set on the opening night of Weekend 1 of Tomorrowland Belgium 2026, in fact, with this, Armand van Helden's iconic I Want Your Soul, Frankie Rosado's own edit. You can really hear his organ bass in there, can't you? Okay, speaking of distinctive sounds, Josh Baker up next with Pop.

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0: this from Rossi and Baby Close. It's called On Your Mind. Playing for you here on Celebrate the Magic. Rossi on a roll right now. Just going from strength to strength. Baby Close, well, she's been doing bits for a while now. A very strong collaboration. And I really, really like this tune. In fact, so much so, I think I'll play it for you again on Friday.
1: 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This is Josh Baker.
0: Sonny Federa up next, playing his own edit of his track with Becky Hill. This is Never.

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4: 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First, though, two titans collaborate once again. No pressure, but the first time they did it was pretty big. This is Alesso and One Republic.
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4: It's called In Your Eyes on Celebrate the Magic.

pay homage to an act that I've been playing a lot on this show recently, but they are absolutely on fire. Now, I first came across them when they collaborated with Camel Fat and Josh Gigante on that So Good record. In fact, I played the Sapien mix earlier on today's show.

and she'll be live from Ibiza, bringing you mixes recorded at our very own Tomorrowland store in Playa de Bossa. So stick around later on tonight. Carly Wilford. It's been a big day for Carly. Right now, she has probably just come off stage at Ushuaia, having played for Tomorrowland and Dimitri Vegas. From stage to the radio studio, catch Carly a little bit later on. Up next, here's Fisher with You Little Beauty.

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0: chart for a long time, this record. Hugel, or Hugel, if you're French and you say it right. With Ultranate, Moving to the Sun. This record has just been everywhere. And in fact, it was number one in the Tomorrowland Top 30 with Nervo last week. Will it hold on again to that same spot this week? You'll have to check out the show on Friday. All right, Armin van Buuren and Glockenbach now. This is Sunshines on Me, playing for you here on Celebrate the Magic on One World Radio.
1: 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I'm Armin van Buuren, and I hope you're having a good time here at Tomorrowland One World Radio.

from the Tomorrowland Freedom Stage, Armin van Buuren playing Motorcycle as the rush comes. The W&W 2026 mix. And what a mix that is. Truly epic vibes here on One World Radio with me, Ben Malone. All right, let's keep things nice and epic with Matisse and Sadko. This is Now or Never.

0: 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Coming up, Mark Knight.
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1: Live from Tomorrowland, Kevin DeFreeze on the main stage playing Whoops by Bounty Hunter, the Brandon remix. And still to come, RG and Omnia with Aria. Plus, I'm going to play you Medusa and Kevin DeFreeze once again, 7 days. First, though, let's take things a little bit housey for a moment. Robbie Doherty and Call It What You Like.

still love this record so much. RG and Omnia with Aria. A popular request one for you guys at home, the people of tomorrow, including for John in Sweden there. 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

fresh of a release from Sam Jacobs. Who remembers when he released that Blueberries tune? It was 2 summers ago and it was being played absolutely everywhere. So loving he's come with that follow-on. Okay, so let me tell you a little bit about what to expect on today's show. I have some huge new tunes to share. You're going to hear from Sofia Guerrero, Kerry Chandler, Julian Fox, a

The bass on that tune actually turns people a little bit crazy. I played Mucky Weekender at the weekend, dropped it, and the crowd reaction was off the chart. What a release that is from Zaro. Okay, we've been playing quite a bit of Italo Bros on this show. Previously, they released a tune called Inside that we rinsed, and now they come with a follow-on. This

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And during that search, I came across this tune. It is absolutely stunning. It comes from an artist called Julian Fox. This is Track Record. This is

0: guys. I'm Fabian. I'm from sunny South Africa.
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every single one of you for listening in to this week's show. We'll be back at exactly the same time next week. Remember, Live from Ibiza is up next. We're going to be joined by Aleem Rocha and Yasmin. But before I leave you, there is time for one more. This comes from Kesha. It's called Higher Place. I'll catch you next time.

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3: 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Coming up, Jamie Jones. 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
4: 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The vibe, music, energy. Let's go!
0: 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Coming up in the mix, DOD. Odin and Fatso. And now, this is LPGOB.

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2: 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First John Summit, and absolutely, this is Don't Believe It.
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0: on One World Radio. Welcome to Thursday morning's Daybreak Sessions. It's the 17th of September. I'm Justin Wilkes with 5 hours of brilliant electronic music to get you going this morning. And continuing in the mix with Betical.
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Quartet with Baby, Guy Gerber before us, played by Damien Lazarus in his Cool Stage set from Tomorrowland last summer in Belgium. It's just in until lunchtime today. Let's get you up with big tunes to motivate you like this from David Guetta and BB Rexha.

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Armin van Buuren and the Weekend Kickoff. That's tomorrow evening here on One World Radio. Justin Wilkes with you until lunchtime, soundtracking your Thursday with brilliant tunes like this from Spencer Brown. Emmanuel Satie provides the remix on Good Times.

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0: Oliver Heldens with Shungutso, Fire in My Soul, and a throwback to the core stage just a few weeks back with Ant Dot. Tomorrowland in Belgium, reliving the madness. Here's the new tune from Mars Solo. It's called Run.
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0: just continues to go from strength to strength over 5 years now since Where Are You Now? Lost Frequencies and Live It All. And we did a throwback to vintage culture at Tomorrowland Brazil doing his Freedom Stage set and dropping Storm Queen's Look Right Through.
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0: Don't forget Vintage Culture here for his monthly Friday evening ahead of Armin van Buuren's weekend kickoff. 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

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I'm Justin Wilkes. 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Hope you're having an amazing morning. We're soundtracking it with the best electronic music to keep you motivated to be where you need to be and do what you need to do today. Playing you a track that was a bit of an 80s classic, ahead of the sort of birth of Chicago house and Detroit techno. Colonel Abrahams did a track called Trapped, and here's Coulter covering it for you on One World Radio.

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0: with Mossu and Burning Bonobo, me and you and Joel Corry with the Hyper Catchy Whisper, his latest track playing on One World Radio's Daybreak Sessions. 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

Alok and Millennium to the Moon, Mind Against Walking Away, as played by Mind Against. Thrown back to Courtaloom in 2024. It's Justin Wilkes. 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

A little throwback to the Crystal Garden in the summer of 24 with John Summits playing his track What a Life with Guz and Stevie Appleton Daybreak Sessions. These guys are Ed, Philip and Frederick from Norway. They are the Bowser. Such a catchy track that has been dominating soulful funky playlists. 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

0: Situation we didn't see coming, but we're glad it happened. The mighty Martin Garrix teams up with an 80s icon, Madonna, for Bizarre. Like it? Maybe it's something you want to vote for on the Tomorrowland Top 30 this week. It's Justin Wilkes with you until lunchtime. Let's relive the madness. Let's go to the mountain and Alpe d'Huez for Kölsch on the main stage at Tomorrowland Winter.
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love that. 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From Coco and Breezy, Move and Flow. Before it is the new one from Hugel. Now, loads of people were playing that at Tomorrowland. You might have heard it emanating from one of the stages or on One World Radio. Into another's Talk to You in a second, and this one from Maleev, brand new with Carlita and Jasper.wow.

Ali B, Give Me Tonight, as played by Unfazed in the Crystal Garden. Tomorrowland, Brazil, reliving the madness. Next instalment of Tomorrowland is getting closer in Thailand. Remember, you can hear the madness here on One World Radio, wherever it happens. Ten Snake always delivers, always polishes things beautifully, and takes on a track by Anthony and the Camp, quite a rare old disco track on Coma Cat, and this is Purple Disco Machine's rework, playing for you on One World Radio, the sound of Tomorrowland.

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0: Quality vibes for your morning. Groove Armada loves theme on the Daybreak Sessions with me, Justin Wilkes. Get ready to relive the madness now. We love doing this. We love going back to Tomorrowland's Gone By for those little moments of fantastic DJ sets. This one from Alex Wan in the Crystal Garden in 2024, dropping his mix of And Friends.
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0: Jonas Blue's Edge of Desire with Maliv, who you can catch tonight on the Tomorrowland Friendship Mix. And now with Maliv at the decks after Ben does Celebrate the Magic tonight. Make sure you're around. Here's Book of Shade.
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1: 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Coming up in the mix, Peggy Goo.
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on One World Radio's Daybreak Sessions with me, Justin Wilkes, right all the way back to the summer of 2024 now. And the mighty Hugella takes to the Panaxis stage to drop this track from Lobster. Justin Wilkes, right all the way back to the summer of 2024 now. And the mighty Hugella takes...

0: It's Inspector Norse from Todd Terrier playing on One World Radio's Daybreak Sessions. I'm Justin Wilkes with the perfect vibes for this time of the morning.
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0: Every morning, LP Joby coming up and a little moment from the library last summer at Tomorrowland, Belgium. After Topic, Becky G, Sorry Pappy on One World Radio.

0: We invite a superstar DJ round to play on the Tomorrowland turntables. Tonight, it is the turn of Maleev. It's all after Ben does Celebrate the Magic. Make sure you're around later. And also, remember, there's a whole library full of Tomorrowland friendship mixes for you on the Tomorrowland app. Thursday's Daybreak Sessions continues with this from Jaden Boyson.
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Dombrowski mashing up Simple Hit with Rhythm is a Dancer on the main stage at Tomorrowland Winter. Before that, Barry Can't Swim with that lovely French house touch on Dance, Dance, Dance. It is your Daybreak Sessions, soundtracking your morning with brilliant tunes like this. The latest from Sunny Federa and Becky Hill together. It is Say Something.

0: You might recognise the bass line from Mary J. Blige, Family Affair, as borrowed by James Hype and Volcoda. It's 1-2-3 and it's this week's Tune of the Week on One World Radio.
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0: 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Coming up in the mix, DOD.
5: 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This from DOD and Izzy Bazoo. It's called Careful.

0: Beautiful from DOD and Izzy Bazoo. DOD dropping his big happy housey pianos on that track, as we've come to expect from him. It's Justin on your Daybreak Sessions with a classic from Maya Jane Coles now.
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0: Norwegian trio The Bowser is here, and it's called Lose Myself with those big strings. Daybreak sessions, time to relive the madness. We're back to 2023.
1: 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This is And Me

Thursday's Daybreak Sessions, playing Jamie Jones and Camden Cox with the super summery State of Mind. I'm Justin Wilkes. I'll be back with you tomorrow for Friday's Daybreak Sessions as we get closer to the weekend. Look out later tonight, Maliv on that Friendship Mix. Ben's got Celebrate the Magic, Adam K's United Through Music, and next with Around the World, it's Camille, all after Mujo. That's the way love.

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0: Woo! You're listening to the sound of Tomorrowland. Coming up in the mix.
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0: And now, this is Bowser.

Kicking this Thursday off in Around the World with one of the anthems of the summer of 2026. Can things get better than this? Well, maybe. Keep on listening and you'll find out. This was The Bouncer and Magnetic. Up next, it's Wishing on a Star.

0: This was Vertical at the Frozen Lotus when they joined us at Tomorrowland Winter in 2025. They shared with us that it can work towards a very strict deadline.
1: Actually, we did a writing camp with Tomorrowland for Winter back in March, and we did a track there that we played today, which is the first, like, the closing track we put. It was the first time playing it. It's really kind of emotional track, and it was super good. So we are a bit stressed and really happy with the outcome in the end. And the track was finished yesterday at 6 a.m. So yeah, we're really happy with the outcome. Like, reaction were really good, so...
0: They really crushed it towards the deadline of that set at Tomorrowland Winter. This is Vertical in the mix. As they sounded in Alpe d'Huez.

0: This was Coulter and Trapped, and now it's up to Jude from Hungary to choose the music in Around the World.
1: I am Jolt from the beautiful country of Hungary, and I'm requesting Martin Garrix's Starlight on One Word Radio. I want this song because it feels so close to my heart. It's very emotional and it's very uplifting, like being here at Tomorrowland Belgium.
0: Let's lift you up, let's make you emotional, and let's do all those things together. Thank you, Jude.

An amazing moment to earlier on in the summer, Josie on the Crystal Garden playing 7 seconds. And after this, Joel Corey is coming up.

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0: have the chance to experience it myself, and I have great expectations from the main stage. I've always seen videos on social media, and this year it looks amazing, so I'm really glad to be here.
1: Hugo is glad to be with us back at Tomorrowland this summer. Pretty soon it will be a first time for all of us, a first time joining us for Tomorrowland Thailand, happening in December. Check out that full lineup. Can't wait. Now this is Stephanie in the mix. Girl,

0: And True, Bebe Rexha and New Religion, Insomnia and Fateless Live On. Now next up in the mix, Aya's favorite anthem.
1: I have a long ago and I really want to hear all the girls' world gone wild.
0: Let's make it happen. Here's your favorite anthem in the mix. Thank you so much for sharing that message with us.

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1: 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Coming up in the mix, Anima.
2: And Ellie Goulding and Hypnotized.
1: Alex Mills.
2: And Such a Good Feeling.
1: And now, this is Fisher
2: with What a Life.

Still Very Memorable is Anima, who took Ellie Goulding to the Sphere in Las Vegas. That performance is somewhat inked in my mind, although I wasn't there myself. I just saw it through the visuals on social media. And I think many of us have seen the photos just like that. This is Anima and Ellie Goulding in the mix with Hypnotized. Welcome to Around the World.

0: motivational playlist if you're having a hard time at work. This is it, people. Alex Mills, this is such a good feeling. And I hope you're ready to travel back to our lovely holy grounds. Back to Tomorrowland 2025 and the Great Library.
1: 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This is

0: This was another and Silver Lions, and I'm very thankful to Jimmy for asking this classic.
1: Hi, I'm Jimmy. I'm from Belgium, and I would like to hear Kosh Grey.
0: Simple request. Let's make it happen, and I'm not mad about it.

0: 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This is Erotis.
1: Let's take you back to that magical place where we gather in Brazil. It is happening again, but we'll have to wait until May 2027. But you can't be ready soon enough. This was the Crystal Garden last year.

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0: And now, this is Camel Fat.
1: Together with Josh Gigante on So Good. We've got half an hour left here on One World Radio with Around World and me, Camille. And then Adam K takes over with United Through Music. So my suggestion, sit back, relax, and let the music do its thing.

0: Agents of Time, as they sounded at the Freedom Stage at Tomorrowland 2025. This year was a very big year for them as they played our Conciencia main stage.
1: I think for me personally was one of the best sets we ever done, and the vibe was amazing. People were having fun. The sun was going down. The stage was amazing.
2: I can tell you the truth. Before I was shaking like crazy in the beginning, and then when I jumped on stage, everything was fine. So I enjoyed a lot.
0: And this is New Era in the mix. Mm-hmm. Dancing with me, baby. With All Night.

0: This was Meet Me in the Dark, AV. And now it is time for you, the people of tomorrow, to choose what is up next in the mix. Let's listen to Raphael.
1: Hi, my name is Raphael. I'm from Germany and I would like to hear Sonny Fodera and Some Days, because for me it's this year's personal Tomorrowland anthem.
0: Here they are. Thank you so much for sharing that with us.

0: That's one, Camille. We kick off Calvin and Jazzy incoming.
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1: The main thing that we have to announce now that next week we're releasing like one of our most anticipated tracks.
0: Finally, it's out. David Guetta and Art Bat with Gautier, somebody I used to know.

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1: And I said to you...
2: What did you say?
1: I said, Jazzy, who do you want to collaborate with? And you went...
2: Calvin Harris. You manifested that into...
1: For you.
2: Into life. People of Tomorrow, I'm Jazzy, and you are listening to Tomorrowland...

0: unmistakably Avicii. But now it's time to turn our attentions to our tune of the week, and it's from this guy, James Hype.
1: If you knew how many, like, my one of the guys from my team sent me a spreadsheet with all the songs that I've sent to him in the last, like, 6 months, and I've got, like, 12 tracks that are ready to come out. I've got 3 tracks coming out next Friday. So, like, just the amount of music I'm creating at the moment is off the charts. I feel like I just found... I've unlocked a new level as a producer, and I'm finished.

0: Hey, don't go anywhere. We need to talk about the Swedish House Mafia in the coming 20 minutes. We'll also get on some live music from the festival, but right now, we're about to get into a track that's been smashing Beatport to bits.
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0: Live from the festival, that is the Swedish House Mafia, and they are coming to Tomorrowland, Thailand.
1: I'm excited. Yeah, I don't play in Thailand too much, you know, so it's I'm happy to see a brand that we're so tied up to and so familiar with do something over there, because we can expect the highest level of production and experience. And no pressure on you guys, but, you know.
0: And let's catch up with Cole. She was also coming, and it's been a real journey for him.
2: I'd say, on a personal level, it's been an incredible evolution. And also, there's so much has changed. Like, we had the COVID years, which were obviously intense, and did all the streaming versions of Tomorrowland, which were also interesting. But just the fact that it changed so much over the years.
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0: Ira Starr. This is United Through Music, and let's hear from Peggy about what makes her uncomfortable. She likes to be challenged. She's not afraid of that. So tell us, Peggy.
1: I never like to feel comfortable, and I think the bigger the crowd you get, I felt like you have to work harder, and I don't like feeling comfortable, but I also feel like it's important for me to not to lose the connection from where I came from, so it's important for me to go back to a smaller club. I don't want my set to be adjusted to like peak time, or I get nervous. I think it means you care. I really enjoy this butterfly feeling.
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0: Everything Briefly, the album from DOD, drops October 16th, and he has news. Listen to this.
1: I am doing a collaboration which is on the album with the legend Armin van Helden. Yeah, I'm really, really, really excited. And there's a lot of featured artists on there as well. A lot of super talented vocalists. Izzy Bazoo is one of them. We've really gone in on this album.
0: That is DOD, and now...

How good is that bass line? 5am at Bagley's from the Realm label bosses Gorgon City. And this is Adam Port's take on the magnificent Dua Lipa.

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1: Thursday continues with Ethan Walsh incoming.
0: Tobias.
1: We'll drop Tobias. Stay with me through the night.
0: And now, this is Ketama.
1: You may think Ketama is international man of mystery, but he does have a YouTube channel and he shares his blogs on there. His travel diaries. Go check it out as we drop Comes and Goes.

0: Tonight, we've got Friendship Mix incoming from Maliv. It will be good. Don't miss it. We'll talk more about that. And if you like this, no doubt you'll be checking Solid Grooves out if you're in Ibiza.
1: Played live at the Crystal Garden. This is Blondish.
0: Now time to relive the madness.

0: That is Tobias. Now let's talk Josh Baker. He's back at You and Me at Amnesia tomorrow night with IPC, but he spent a lot of time this summer with Prosper. So let's find out more about that friendship.
1: I've known Prosper for about 7 years because one of their school friends, Alfie Jack, was a resident of You and Me. He was like, I'm really good friends with these guys, Prosper, when they've had their first massive moment. I sent over some ideas, writing these two are like such talented musicians. Most of the good stuff I've done comes from them, like when I'm in the same room. I've got loads of good stuff I'm working on.

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3: 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Coming up in the mix, Frankie Rizzardo.
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0: It is Frankie Rizzardo. What a summer season it's been for him. And the touring continues, heading to Miami, heading to Peru, Sao Paulo, also the US. Look out for his parties. Flo taking over the globe.
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0: set and vinyl, and face-to-face sets.
1: What's the difference between back-to-back and face-to-face? Well, back-to-back is very simple. You both have a player and one mixer, and that's it. You're standing shoulder to shoulder. But face-to-face, you have two separate DJ booths and a lot of room for error. And I think the crowd feels that. The vibe is just different.
0: Don't forget, Armin is part of the family here. His weekend kickoff is back tomorrow. But let's talk about the epic set he delivered at the Freedom Stage early this summer.
1: It's kind of real DJing. You know, when you play 2.5 hours, you can't really plan everything. Like on the main stage, if you play an hour, you kind of know where you're playing. But 2.5 hours gives me a little bit of room to wiggle. So I love that. I love it. It's a bit of old school, kind of reading the crowd, being there with my crew. And I love that stage. I mean, with those moving panels above your head, it's definitely a super, super great vibe.
0: Evoking festival memories, Armin van Buuren, that's Glockenbach, Sun Shines on Me. Now, if you happen to be in Ibiza tonight at Universe, you can see these boys live.
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0: In 85 days, we will celebrate Tomorrowland Thailand, and the Swedish House Mafia will be joining us. I caught up with Steve Angello and we spoke about Thailand.
1: I'm excited. I don't play in Thailand too much, you know, so it's I'm happy to see a brand that we're so tied up to and so familiar with do something over there, because we can expect the highest level of production and experience. And no pressure on you guys, but, you know.
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0: 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It's a documentary that's been available previously with the likes of Vintage Culture, John Summit, just to name a few. The new version, the latest version with Miss Monique, lands next Friday.
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1: This is Miss Monique.
2: For me, it's absolutely honor being like through this name, like Vintage Culture, John Summit, and being such a special guest for this documentary by Tomorrowland. It's out of this world. I still can't believe about this. I'm nervous as hell. I've never did something similar in my life, but about this documentary, I'm feeling super excited.

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1: Coming up,
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1: Martin Garrix.
2: He's in Ibiza tonight. This, his track with Madonna.
1: And now, Lost Frequencies.
3: Hi, people of tomorrow. Lost Frequencies here. What's up?

0: Solo and Run. He passed by the radio studio when he visited the Holy Grounds and told us all about this, his collaboration.
1: Yeah, I'm really happy with the release. It's just one of those EPs that it really connects with my sound. And it's also my first time working with a vocalist, which was really special for me. It's kind of out of my comfort zone.
0: That was Marcelo. Now let's talk about Anima. Eden closed out its Ibiza residency at Universe on Tuesday, and now it heads to Milan this weekend. And this is Anima.

0: this Coulter, but you know I'm a massive fan of this next track. Absolutely massive. It's My City's on Fire by Jimmy Jules, and I know that a lot of people have been waiting for a lot of music from him, but check out Jimmy Jules' Whisper to Me.
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1: Love is the strangest thing. Just when you think you finally let go, it comes.

0: invited The Magician to join him in Ibiza tonight. I'm pretty certain you'll be hearing that. His collaboration with Madonna. He heads back on tour October and then will join us at Tomorrowland Thailand. All the details are on the Tomorrowland app and we continue. This is Chris Dassey.
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0: My name is Adam Kay, and I think we should do this next.
1: Played live at the library. This is Purple Disco Machine.
0: Let's Wheel of the Madness with Purple Disco Machine, who is also in Ibiza tonight. His residency continues at Pasha.

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3: 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Coming up, MK.

0: So the vocalist Tristan Henry has worked with Prosper Clooney on their track Good Girl. Well, he's also worked with this guy, MK. They've done a track called Leaving. Stick around if you like Good Girl. We'll play it in minutes.
1: Played live at the main stage. This is Alesso.

0: It is Josh Baker, who can be found in Ibiza tonight with IPC, and he's good friends with Prosper, who we played earlier on.
1: I've known Prosper for about 7 years because one of their school friends, Alfie Jack, was a resident of You and Me. He was like, I'm really good friends with these guys, Prosper, when they've had their first massive moment.
0: You never know who knows who in this industry, so my advice is always be nice. Let's go live to the festival.
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live music played by Vintage Culture, but it's actually Prida. Now, you know, in the early hours of this morning, Prida was closing out Resistance at Amnesia with Adam Beyer, Mind Against Bruna Naus, Nicole Mudabar. What a lineup, what a season it has been. And Eric continues his tour. He goes live on the road this October.

0: Zach. I'm from Seattle.
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0: United through music. And next, let's hear from Joris. He's got a few collaborations in the pipeline and a potential collaboration with Cassian.
1: You know, it's difficult. There's so much brewing at the moment. I'm working on a track with Funk Tribute, which is very different. I played it today. And then, I don't know, there's so many things. And then me and Cassian are going to do like a modular track, apparently.
2: Just, you know, I've been a fan of yours for so long. So it was like, even last time with around the Amsterdam show, I was like, can we get in the studio? It was like 45 degrees in Amsterdam. He's like, no, you want to get in the studio when it's this hot?
3: 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And hi, Mom, I finally made it.

live at Tomorrowland, Brazil. This is Mind Against.

It is Shinjuku, and Frankie is heading to Miami Space next week. Flo taking over one of the best clubs in the world, September 26th. I think you'll be hearing this. He's also heading to Brazil and to Peru. Heard he might even head to the US in December. So look out for that. We continue. This is DOD with Izzy Bizu, taken from his forthcoming album, which drops October 16th. This is Ken.

0: from the festival. That is Disco Lines. But let's talk about tonight's friendship mix. It comes from this guy, Maliv. We're about to play his collaboration with Jonas Blue.
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0: Maliv is a legend, super talented. He's a bit of a genius. Just released his track with Khalid on his own label in collaboration with Tomorrowland Music. So the friendship mix should be special tonight. Don't miss it. I think this will feature on it.

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0: You're listening to The Sound of Tomorrowland. Coming up, Moby.
5: Natural Blues on the way. We'll also go live to the festival here on United through music.
0: Carlita.
5: We'll hear from Carlita. We have album details.
0: And now, Kitama.
5: If you want him this weekend, Solomon Plus One at Pasha on Sunday is your destination. He's then taking over the States. He's taking over bit by bit. Absolutely on fire right now. Ketama comes and goes.

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1: These boys have had a busy week and they're joining us, of course, at Tomorrowland Thailand. 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

0: this Sunday sees Andot take over the Core show. Always excellent, especially when it's with Andot, a top selector. Don't miss it. We've also got Vintage Culture back on your airwaves on Friday, followed by Armin van Buuren's weekend kickoff.
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1: 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Coming up, Christoph.
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0: Oliver Heldens joined us in Ibiza yesterday for Planaxis at Ushuaia. That is his track with Kreider. Now let's play Christoph Disco Juice and hear from the man himself about his label.
1: Released a lot of my music was coming out on Eric's label, but Eric's kind of, he's saying to me, you know, you can now push on and do your own label. We'll do bits and pieces back on there. We'll do this, we'll do that. And I'm not kind of condensing my music just on my own label. If I can start building a brand and start getting Eric to mentor me more, be more like Pride and stuff like that, I think I'm in good hands, you know?

0: Tomorrowland Brazil is on the horizon. April 30th to May 2nd, Parque Maeda, Itu, São Paulo. I cannot wait to experience the energy once again.
1: Throwback to Tomorrowland Brazil. This is Unfazed.
0: So let's get some right now. A flavour, a sample of what Tomorrowland Brazil can do. From the Crystal Garden, this is Unfazed playing his anthem, Azira.

B, period. But his favourite ever singer is the one and only Janet Jackson. He's even sampled her a few times. Silver Bumper, as we continue in the mix here on United Through Music. This is Topic and Becky G.

0: Don't forget, Austin Kramer back on your airwaves tomorrow for Unreleased. Before that tonight, you can relive the madness with MC Stretch. Now, Tomorrowland, Thailand, the countdown is on. 85 days in counting, and this guy's coming. But what's his favourite BPM? I asked Axwell.
1: For a long time, it was 128. These days, it's been a little bit sped up. At one point, we were down to 125. Greyhound is 125. That's slow. Moth to Flame is 120. There we really went slow. But like for playing, you know, in the festivals, like main stage, I feel like 130 is a good BPM. But also I like the occasional 135.
0: Whatever turns you on.

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1: Hello, people of Tomorrowland. I am Ashutosh Walani from India.
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0: 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Cassian told us about it.
1: Come to life. It's, what, 2 or 3 weeks old now? That actually felt crazy in there. It was good. I was getting goosebumps. Yeah, it was a good feeling.
0: Playing your own music at the Freedom Stage.
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0: It's a busy week, it always is, here at One World Radio. Tonight, you can relive the madness with MC Stretch. Tomorrow, Austin Kramer back with Unreleased. 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And then this Thursday, Maliv is on the Friendship Mix.
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0: Next, we get to play Third Party, who will be joining us at Tomorrowland Thailand this December. All the details are on the Tomorrowland app. They will be performing as Halo as well.

0: P was at his residence here, Pasha, in Ibiza, and he told us...
1: Well, the thing that I was struggling with a lot when I was like 16 and just started making music was that I tried to be like the guys that I looked up to. So I just tried to recreate their stuff, and I'm like, oh, this is a safe option for

0: because I've seen this work, so I'll make something that sounds like that, you know? But if I probably had done it differently from the start, I would have been maybe at a different point in my career. Right now, I'm super happy with everything that's happened, obviously. But yeah, so it sounds really cheesy, but, you know, be yourself and really try to find the stuff that you can bring to the scene. Yeah, that's like new and refreshing.
1: The less I know, the better.
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0: over the Friendship Mix for 1 hour. You can check that out anytime on the Tomorrowland app. And tonight, we welcome Maleev taking over the decks for 1 hour uninterrupted. 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

0: from tomorrow. I'm Shubhanshu from India.
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6: 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This is Satisfied.

Dial going live to Tomorrowland. This is Alok and Illenium to the Moon, played live by Alok on the main stage of Tomorrowland, Brazil. Bringing that energy and sounding so good right here on One World Radio. Welcome to the show. I have got a jam-packed 2 hours for you. I've got so much brand new music to play, and we're going to go live to the festival a few more times as well. Right now, here's one of my favorite tracks of summer 2026. It's Coulter and Trapped. By the way, if you didn't get a chance to listen back to our Summer Anthems Top 100 yet, make sure you do that. All the information and listen back is on the Tomorrowland

0: This is Adriatic.
1: Okay, I promised you more live recordings from the festival. Right now, we take it back to 2024 as Adriatic drops Script and On the Low.

Once there was a man who had a little too much time on his hand and never stopped to think that he was getting older. But when his night came,

0: 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Coming up in the mix, Alesso.
1: Alesso with something powerful will get

0: It's called The Way I'm Feeling. A little bit stripped back, a little bit retro, kind of minimal. Here for that. Before that, something that was kind of the opposite of those things. Alesso. Get your groove on. Very much not stripped back. A big, powerful main stage anthem with a great vocal in there. Showing the full range of music we play here on One World Radio. And there is a very broad range still to come. You're going to hear from Marsolo, Jonas Blue, Rose Ring, David Guetta, another, and a whole lot more. But first, let's get into this. Angelo on the main stage playing Eric Prydz.
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Modest Blue and Malive with Edge of Desire. Throwing it back to the previous summer. By the way, make sure you check out our Summer Anthems Top 100 Spotify playlist if you didn't get a chance to listen to the countdown. I reckon you might find this one in there.

0: vocal on there with my solo's kind of trademark bass sound now. Sounding big here on Celebrate the Magic. Still to come. All right, up next, I want to go live to Tomorrowland once again for a back-to-back from two neighbours, in fact. These guys literally live down the road from each other, Joris Vaughan and Rose Ringed. Here they are playing So Slowly from Rose Ringed himself.
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1: And now, this is The Bowser.
0: First, though, The Bowser follow up a huge debut with Magnetic. Now, bringing the same energy with a record called Lose Myself. 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

celebrate the magic on One World Radio, a huge club anthem that sounded so good every time I heard it at Tomorrowland. Cassian, an absolute genius,

0: you. First though, shall we go live to the festival? A Sunny Federa played this on the Great Library.
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Brighter and Oh My on Celebrate the Magic with me, Ben Malone, on your Thursday evening. Hey, now Thursday is always a big night here on One World Radio. It is the time of the week where we bring you the Tomorrowland Friendship Mix. If you don't know what the Tomorrowland Friendship Mix is, it's 60 minutes from one of your favourite artists, non-stop, at their discretion, curated by them, mixed by them, and played for you here on One World Radio tonight. One of the men behind the huge Edge of Desire record that we played earlier on in the show, from Jonas Blue and Malive. Malive will be taking control of the Tomorrowland Friendship Mix after this show, in fact. So stick around, coming your way in under an hour now. All right, Frankie Rosado and Shinjuku plays next on One World Radio.

0: here in Europe to like cold and rainy and dark, and the sun is gone at like 7 p.m. again, which is really depressing. But it's giving me Tomorrowland winter vibes. And the only good thing is that that is not too far away now. Let's take it back to this year's Tomorrowland winter as Alex Wan played this on The Reflection of Love.
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1: James Hype.
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1: And now, this is Lost Frequencies.
0: Right now, though, Lost Frequencies and Live It All. Playing for you here on Celebrate the Magic. With me, Ben Malone, for a final 30 minutes before this week's Tomorrowland Friendship Mix with Malive.

0: Tomorrowland in 2025, her debut performance at the festival, in fact. Alright, this week's brand new tune of the week is a big one. James Hype teams up with rising Brazilian star Volcoda. It's called 1, 2, 3 on One World Radio.
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0: October the 16th. This one's going to be on there. Definitely looking forward to hearing all the other records on that album. Hey, let's throw it back to the start of 2026 now as Lucas and Steve teamed up with Afrojack. We spoke to them at Tomorrowland Winter.
1: Releasing on Chris Leakes' label is like it's a big honor, and especially because it's also with Afrojack, and this song is like massively supported already. Dom Dolla played it at a stadium show in Sydney. Peggy Goose supports it, which is like for us it's like the different league of people supporting one of our tracks, and I mean together again working with Afrojack is very nice, and this is going to be a good one for the summer.
2: I just lost all control.

0: on One World Radio. That is it from me for tonight. Keep it right here. The Tomorrowland Friendship Mix up next with Malive. I'll be back same time tomorrow as we do your Friday and kickstart the weekend in style. I cannot wait to see you there. For now, I'm going to leave you with this. Live from the festival, Fisher on the main stage. I'll see you tomorrow. Have a great evening.
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0: off to Ireland. My name is Hannes, I'm from Germany.
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0: Tobias.
1: We'll drop Tobias. Stay with me through the night.
0: And now, this is Ketama.
1: You may think Ketama is international man of mystery, but he does have a YouTube channel and he shares his blogs on there, his travel diaries. Go check it out as we drop Comes and Goes.

0: Tonight, we've got Friendship Mix incoming from Maleev. It will be good. Don't miss it. We'll talk more about that. And if you like this, no doubt you'll be checking Solid Grooves out if you're in Ibiza.
1: 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This is Blondish.
0: Now time to relive the madness.

0: That is Tobias. Now let's talk Josh Baker. He's back at You and Me at Amnesia tomorrow night with IPC, but he's spent a lot of time this summer with Prosper. So let's find out more about that friendship.
1: I've known Prosper for about 7 years because one of their school friends, Alfie Jack, was a resident of You and Me. He was like, I'm really good friends with these guys, Prosper, when they've had their first massive moment. I sent over some ideas, writing these two were like such talented musicians. Most of the good stuff I've done comes from them, like when I'm in the same room. I've got loads of good stuff I'm working on.

0: 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Can you believe it? Yes. A Tool Room Records CD wallet filled full of Tool Room tracks. I'm going to get digitizing.
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0: So in the early hours of this morning, Mal P continued his residency in Ibiza at Pasha. He invited Carlita and Adam 10 to join him. Now though, from our very own holy grounds, relive the madness with Mal P.

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2: 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My name is Stephanie. I'm from California. This is Paradise. We love One World Radio. Bisous, bisous.
0: You're listening to the sound of Tomorrowland. Coming up in the mix, Frankie Rizzardo.
3: Oh, yes, Frankie Rizzardo. Feel incoming.
0: Swedish House Mafia.
3: Happiness is so...

0: It is Frankie Rizzardo. What a summer season it's been for him. And the touring continues, heading to Miami, heading to Peru, Sao Paulo, also the US. Look out for his parties. Flo taking over the globe.
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0: and vinyl and face-to-face sets.
1: What's the difference between back-to-back and face-to-face? Well, back-to-back is very simple. You both have a player and one mixer and that's it. You're standing shoulder to shoulder. But face-to-face, you have two separate DJ booths and a lot of room for error. And I think the crowd feels that. The vibe is just different.
0: Don't forget, Armin is part of the family here. His weekend kickoff is back tomorrow. But let's talk about the epic set he delivered at the Freedom Stage early this summer.
1: It's kind of real DJing, you know. When you play 2.5 hours, you can't really plan everything. Like on the main stage, if you play an hour, you kind of know where you're playing. But 2.5 hours gives me a little bit of room to wiggle. So I love that. I love it's a bit of old school, kind of reading the crowd, being there with my crew. And I love that stage. I mean, with those moving panels above your head, it's definitely a super, super great vibe.
0: Evoking festival memories, Armin van Buuren, that's Glockenbach, Sun Shines on Me. Now, if you happen to be in Ibiza tonight at Universe, you can see these boys live.
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0: will be joining us. I caught up with Steve Angelo and we spoke about Thailand.
1: 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I don't play in Thailand too much, you know, so it's I'm happy to see a brand that we're so tied up to and so familiar with do something over there, because we can expect the highest level of production and experience. And no pressure on you guys, but, you know.
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0: talk about The Road to the Main Stage. It's a documentary that's been available previously with the likes of Vintage Culture, John Summit, just to name a few. The new version, the latest version with Miss Monique, lands next Friday.
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0: Let's relive the madness and hear from her.
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2: For me, it's absolutely honor being like through this name, like Vintage Culture, John Summit, and being such a special guest for this documentary by Tomorrowland. It's out of this world. I still can't believe about this. I'm nervous as hell. I've never did something similar in my life, but about this documentary, I'm feeling super excited.

0: up, people? Tomorrow, my name is Bruno. I'm from Chile.
1: My name is Katia, and I'm from Mexico.
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4: He's in Ibiza tonight. This, his track with Madonna.
3: And now, Lost Frequencies.
5: Hi, people of tomorrow. Lost Frequencies here. What's up?

0: Solo and Run. He passed by the radio studio when he visited the Holy Grounds and told us all about this, his collaboration.
1: Yeah, I'm really happy with the release. It's just one of those EPs that it really connects with my sound. And it's also my first time working with a vocalist, which was really special for me. It's kind of out of my comfort zone.
0: That was Marcelo. Now let's talk about Anima. Eden closed out its Ibiza residency at Universe on Tuesday, and now it heads to Milan this weekend. And this is Anima.

0: I'm a massive fan of this next track. Absolutely massive. It's My City's on Fire by Jimmy Jules. And I know that a lot of people have been waiting for a lot of music from him. But check out Jimmy Jules, Whisper to Me.
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0: the Magician to join him in Ibiza tonight. I'm pretty certain you'll be hearing that. His collaboration with Madonna. He heads back on tour October and then will join us at Tomorrowland Thailand. All the details are on the Tomorrowland app and we continue. This is Chris Dassey.
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0: Radio. My name is Adam Kay, and I think we should do this next.
1: Played live at the library. This is Purple Disco Machine.
0: Let's relive the madness with Purple Disco Machine, who is also in Ibiza tonight. His residency continues at Pasha.

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1: Hi, I'm Christian. 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
3: 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Coming up, MK.

0: So the vocalist Tristan Henry has worked with Prosper Clooney on their track Good Girl. Well, he's also worked with this guy, MK. They've done a track called Leaving. Stick around if you like Good Girl. We'll play it in minutes.
1: Played live at the main stage. This is Alesso.

0: That voice is iconic. It's Tristan Henry. I mentioned he's worked with MK on Leaving. That's his collaboration with Prosper and Clooney. Next up, though, is the current number one on the Tomorrowland Top 30 Countdown.
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0: It is Josh Baker, who can be found in Ibiza tonight with IPC, and he's good friends with Prosper, who we played earlier on.
1: I've known Prosper for about 7 years because one of their school friends, Alfie Jack, was a resident of You and Me. He was like, I'm really good friends with these guys, Prosper, when they've had their first massive moment.
0: You never know who knows who in this industry, so my advice is always be nice. Let's go live to the festival.
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live music played by Vintage Culture, but it's actually Prida. Now, you know, in the early hours of this morning, Prida was closing out Resistance at Amnesia with Adam Beyer, Mind Against Bruna Naus, Nicole Mudabar. What a lineup, what a season it has been. And Eric continues his tour. He goes live on the road this October.

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0: United through music. And next, let's hear from Joris. He's got a few collaborations in the pipeline and a potential collaboration with Cassian.
1: You know, it's difficult. There's so much brewing at the moment. I'm working on a track with Funk Tribute, which is very different. I played it today. And then, I don't know, there's so many things. And then me and Cassian are going to do like a modular track, apparently.
2: Just, you know, nerd out. Yeah, no, yeah, we have to, like, exactly. I've been a fan of yours for so long. So it was like, even last time with around the Amsterdam show, I was like, can we get in the studio? It was like 45 degrees in Amsterdam. He's like, no, you don't want to get in the studio when it's this hot.
3: 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And hi, Mom, I finally made it.

Mind Against.

It is Shinjuku, and Frankie is heading to Miami Space next week. Flo taking over one of the best clubs in the world, September 26th. I think you'll be hearing this. He's also heading to Brazil and to Peru. Heard he might even head to the US in December. So look out for that. We continue. This is DOD with Izzy Bizu, taken from his forthcoming album, which drops October 16th. This is

0: Festival. That is Disco Lines. But let's talk about tonight's friendship mix. It comes from this guy, Maliv. We're about to play his collaboration with Jonas Blue.
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0: Maliv is a legend, super talented. He's a bit of a genius. Just released his track with Khalid on his own label in collaboration with Tomorrowland Music. So the friendship mix should be special tonight. Don't miss it. I think this will feature on it.

0: Moby. Natural Blues on the way. We'll also go live to the festival here on United through music.
1: Carlita.
0: We'll hear from Carlita. We have album details.
1: And now, Kitama.
0: If you want him this weekend, Solomon Plus One at Pasha on Sunday is your destination. He's then taking over the States. He's taking over bit by bit. Absolutely on fire right now. Ketama comes and goes.

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1: These boys have had a busy week and they're joining us, of course, at Tomorrowland Thailand. 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

0: take over the core show. Always excellent, especially when it's with Andot, a top selector. Don't miss it. We've also got Vintage Culture back on your airwaves on Friday, followed by Armin van Buuren's weekend kickoff.
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0: Now, though, we relive the madness.

0: 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I'm from Iceland.
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0: Oliver Heldens joined us in Ibiza yesterday for Planaxis at Ushuaia. That is his track with Kreider. Now let's play Christoph Disco Juice and hear from the man himself about his label.
1: Released a lot of my music was coming out on Eric's label, but Eric's kind of, he's saying to me, you know, you can now push on and do your own label. We'll do bits and pieces back on there. We'll do this, we'll do that. And I'm not kind of condensing my music just on my own label. If I can start building a brand and start getting Eric to mentor me more, be more like Pride and stuff like that, I think I'm in good hands, you know?

0: So come on, let's get excited, because Tomorrowland Brazil is on the horizon. April 30th to May 2nd. Parque Maeda, Itu, São Paulo. I cannot wait to experience the energy once again.
1: Throwback to Tomorrowland Brazil. This is Unfazed.
0: So let's get some right now. A flavor, a sample of what Tomorrowland Brazil can do. From the Crystal Garden, this is Unfazed playing his anthem, Azira.

an R&B vocal. He's into 90s R&B, period. But his favourite ever singer is the one and only Janet Jackson. He's even sampled her a few times. Silver Bumper, as we continue in the mix here on United Through Music. This is Topic and Becky G.

0: Don't forget, Austin Kramer back on your airwaves tomorrow for Unreleased. Before that, tonight, you can relive the madness with MC Stretch. Now, Tomorrowland, Thailand, the countdown is on. 85 days in counting, and this guy's coming. But what's his favorite BPM? I asked Axwell.
1: For a long time, it was 128. These days, it's been a little bit sped up. At one point, we were down to 125. Greyhound is 125. That's slow. Moth to Flame is 120. There we really went slow. But like for playing, you know, in the festivals, like main stage, I feel like 130 is a good BPM. But also I like the occasional 135.
0: Whatever turns you on.

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0: to back at the Freedom Stage. Cassian told us about it.
1: Come to life. It's, what, 2 or 3 weeks old now? That actually felt crazy in there. It was good. I was getting goosebumps. Yeah, it was a good feeling.
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0: It's a busy week, it always is, here at One World Radio. Tonight, you can relive the madness with MC Stretch. Tomorrow, Austin Kramer back with Unreleased. 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And then this Thursday, Maliv is on the Friendship Mix.
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0: Next, we get to play Third Party, who will be joining us at Tomorrowland Thailand this December. All the details are on the Tomorrowland app. They will be performing as Halo as well.

0: P was at his residency at Pasha in Ibiza, and he told us...
1: Well, the thing that I was struggling with a lot when I was like 16 and just started making music was that I tried to be like the guys that I looked up to. So I just tried to recreate their stuff, and I'm like, oh, this is a safe option for me because I've seen this work, so I'll make something that sounds like that, you know? But if I probably had done it differently from the start, I would have been maybe at a different point in my career. Right now, I'm super happy with everything that's happened, obviously. But yeah, so it sounds really cheesy, but, you know, be yourself and really try to find the stuff that you can bring to the scene. Yeah, that's like new and refreshing.
0: The less I know, the better.
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